0: Earthlight Devo.
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0: 105, H-Q. 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I had a note. I'll be 21 for now.
1: Street. Cross streets are Green Street and Washington Street.

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2: 3, copy.
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1: That male left prior to our arrival. He left his phone in the store. I'll just log into his phone property. We'll be clear, no report.

0: 奶奶。奶奶是 going to be 521 Boston Post Road near Talix, Kermit. For vehicle versus deer, it's going to be a maroon Jeep. They're pulled into the parking lot of Talix.
1: 奶奶，你收开了。Yeah, for a little bit. 再买胶带开。
0: Roger.
1: 奶奶 copies, thank you.

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0: No answer on callback. 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

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At 707 Coleman Street. 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
1: 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Could you repeat the address?
0: Certainly. It's number 9 Rogers Hill Road.

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Respond to overdose. At 35, Governor Winthrop Boulevard. Cross streets are Union Street and Meridian Street. Holiday Inn. 100. Respond to overdose. At 35, Governor Winthrop Boulevard. Cross streets are Union Street and Meridian Street. 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
0: Just bring the stretcher down to the front door. 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
0: Okay, you can clear the other call, GOA. 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
1: Yeah, we're up. 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
0: The area of 88 Ocean Avenue near Ocean Pizza. Patient's going to be outside wearing a white hoodie. 34-year-old female in seizure.

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0: Sector 1-3. Sector 1-3, 175 Broad, the Dunkin' Donuts, for signal 10, drive-through motion. Manager Ashley will respond as needed.
1: I'm driving. Dude, I can break from a fortune on that one.
0: Roger 2-1, you can cancel.

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0: 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I'm clearing out shortly.
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试一试。No signs of forced entry. 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We'll be clearing the report.

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0: 912. TV Awanda at 3 Nola Place, Unit A. She's having trouble getting her son Waldo to leave the residence and return home to 7 Douglas Drive. He's in treatment for illness. No threatening right now. 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How old is he? Unknown at this time.
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At 47, Coit Street. 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
1: Yeah, I'll be in a minute.
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0: Yeah, just three.
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2: We got light smoke on the 7th. 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We're going to force it to the 7th.
1: Okay.
2: 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I don't, maybe one of these will work for you. Where's the big door?
1: Just say, hey, we got a smoke condition, 7th floor. We're going to force the door, 702. If you want to notify PD for security and notify housing.
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2: One.
4: Five.
3: Sector 1, Sector 5, 202 Coleman Street. This is CFD on scene. They had to do forced entry to apartment 702 with smoke in the building.
2: Oh, God, it's still on.
4: 5 minutes. Four to one. Just let me know. I'm trying to just handle this real quick here.
2: One copy. 4, I'm working midnight. 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

0: 9 House West at the Talk Detector also. 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
1: 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Everyone move. 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
1: We have a lot of occupants in the hallway.
0: Four.
1: Chief, we're popping a few doors. Still on the window.
0: Alright, 10-4. So we got smoke on what floors? 5, 6, 7, and 8?
1: On the way up.
0: 10-4.
1: This floor is most heavily involved lighter as we go on. They make their way out here.
0: Two chauffeurs heading up. Where do you want them to meet you?
1: South stairwell 4 and 5.
0: Two chauffeurs heading up. Where do you want them to meet you?
1: South stairwell 4 and 5.
0: Yeah, about two shows, South Stairwell 4 or 5.
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3: Station
0: there. We got a decent smoke condition on 4 or 5. 6, 7, 8, 9, 10 are. Are charged with smoke. Still don't know the origin yet.
3: Thank you.
0: Did you get a hold of housing?
3: Negative, I left a message.

will. Chief, if you got a free body to check the trash chute, 041. 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

0: Chief, we're thinking it's in the trash chute right now. We're just trying to locate where. 10-4.
1: 100 feet, what do you want that? Chief, go again.
2: 100 here, where do you want that?
1: Five.

0: What are you guys making up here? You get primary at 6, 7, 8.
1: Engine 2 low from engine 1.
2: 2's clear
1: on floor number 4.
2: Okay.

0: 试看。Chase 2 water truck rider, Henry 3 Lieutenant, we're heading to 6. We're heading 107. We're still looking. That's one.
1: Well, how many doors do we force?
0: Battalion, we got the keys on 6.
1: 2 Lou, how many doors do we force?
0: Chief, guessing it right now, we'll find 3.
1: Roger. Do we need PD? We got a call on the housing. Do we need PD for security?
0: There's a more vacant apartment. I'll let you know.
2: 2-1, engine 3 left.
1: For engine 3.
2: 2 for engine 3, Lieutenant, with the keys.
0: Good.
2: Do we get the keys? Are you using them?
0: Well, the apartment's on 6. Barely a smoke condition on the number 6 floor.
2: 4 apartments. Case is going up from there.
0: I'll send the keys down to you, Tim. What apartment are you trying to get into?
2: 102.

0: Sorry, battalion. Chief, we got very light smoke in the chute, but we're not sure if it's coming in from 5 or working its way down.
1: Scott, tackle that 4x4.

0: number has 7 down to the address of shop residence. Light smoke, 218. Rubber on record.
1: Negative, work your way over.
0: That's fine.
2: What floors did we clear the trash chute off?
1: C5 and 6 for sure.
2: 100 after 6 for 7 and up.

0: There's something I'm in place right now.
1: Okay, 10-4.
2: The elevator's on 6. I can't get it back down to the lobby.
1: Very serious. Yeah, we're having trouble calling on 7 as well.
2: Yeah, it's locked on 6. I'll see if I can get it up to 7 for you.

8294 75. The area of Old North Road and stuck it. It's going northbound. Pretty sure it went to it around 4, no lights on, and can't maintain lanes. Passing 6 now.

0: 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Jimmy has them. He's headed down to 4. 4 engine, 1 load. 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
2: Roger, thank you.

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1: Very, very light smoke. We're working on night as well. Same condition. Very, very light. Trash units are clear. Trash unit 7, trash unit 8, both clear. Working on clearing 9.
2: Shoots top to bottom with the camera, no heat signature at all.

就是，See, we're rechecking every apartment at 5 again. We still have a moderate smoke condition, not this case.

0: 94, we transferred the call over to Mauville. He's crossing the line now.
1: Go again.
0: We transferred the call over to Mauville. He's crossing the line into Mauville now.

0: appreciate the time. Just advising, I have a Waterford bus and medic en route to 922 Bank Street for a patient and seizure.
1: Send mutual aid, please.
0: Right, yeah, I was just advising that Waterford is responding.
2: We have ventilation in one of the stairwells. We're trying to give this thing some fresh air.
1: Before, you want north or south stairwell?
2: Go south now. Battalion from 100 priority. I have an alarm going off on the 11th floor, possibly 1102. Board up. No smoke ignition. Just the only part we found with an alarm going off so far. This is the force entry to plywood door.
3: 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Respond party 1-922 Bank Street in New London. 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Time out 2257.
1: Yeah,
3: 21. 600 responding.
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1: Pull into the best way across from Stop and Shop. It's going to be North Carolina, Lima, Lima, Zulu, 5385.
2: Infantry Battalion. See what I got at 502, burnt eggs in a pot of water in the sink. 502, 10-4. Zulu. Way is clear. They needed it was covered up, so it looks like there's some remodeling. In the kitchen, there's a sand fish that is active, and there is a slate.
1: All right. We think we know the source on the fifth floor. We want to clear up and see what we're doing.
2: Yeah,
1: that's fine.

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1: 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No report.
2: Do you guys feel comfortable with thinking it's 502 with all that smoke?
3: There's a light condition at 502. We're able to get a window open in the apartment. There's a fan that should help blow it out well.
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1: Geez, if you want to know it, that's Rivalry. And 501, we're
0: so zoom.
1: No, I got more for you. Stand by.

0: 34, that's 1102.
1: Affirmative, there's a plywood piece over an open door at the apartment.
0: We got 502, 503, 1102 so far.
2: Very slight damage. That door is still usable.
0: 509, just like that. 209.
2: Yes.
0: 702 is forced as well.
2: And forced.

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0: Gotcha.
1: What do you think? We're confident it was 502?
0: Yeah. I'm sitting eyes on it now.
1: I have engine 3 go out there, ready to stand by. So we clear.
0: What?
2: Most of the equipment's going to be on 4 or 5. Do we know where the elevators are?
1: They're in control now. He's on 6. Still locked on that 6.
2: Chief, do you have anyone who wants to bring it up to 5?
1: Theaters are down here at the lobby now.
2: That's one.
0: 4-4.
2: Equipment's on 4-4.

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1: That'd be 600 off. 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
0: us. Sorry, we're confident it was 502 food on the stove. Ventilated, all floors clear. Any luck with maintenance?
2: Sectors 5 and 4. 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Described as a heavy set white male with a ball cap, white shirt, and dark shorts.
0: 5-5. 4-5.

0: Yeah, you too, Will.
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0: Everything clear now.
1: Thank you. V5.
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0: Roger, correct, 21 no report.
1: 21. One of five copies, 2333. 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

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For the 80s female, falls a bump on her head, no loss of consciousness. 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Be in the East Wing, room 53. 48 minutes.

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0: Sectors 4 and 5, the area of number 53 Squire Street. It's going to be the house next door, unknown exact numeric. Initially came in as a noise complaint. We're going to upgrade it to a disturbance. Female was outside yelling and screaming. Caller believes she may have possibly just kicked in the back door.

0: Headquarters Sectors 2 and 3.
1: 2.
0: 3. Sectors 2 and 3, number 35 Union Street, the Crocker House, on the number 2 floor. Caller says there's a male in the hallway yelling that he's being robbed.
1: Good.

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1: 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You started to signal 9 for
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0: ration. 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
1: To the arm.
0: Robert, to the arm.
1: Yes, here's the cold.

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0: exactly true. 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
1: 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We're going to be clearing up here quickly.
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0: You could change his call type to a domestic. I'm going to be clear of the report, but it's not quite as reported.

0: Thanks, Warren, bye.
1: Four. Five.
0: 4 and 5 around the corner from your current location, number 96 Ocean Avenue, apartment 3. Took a 911 hang-up call. Attempted 3 dials. Negative contact. Cannot accept incoming calls. We do have history with the phone number at that location about a year ago with a domestic involving injuries.
1: Okay. 5 guys.

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0: Headquarters, Sector 3 and 5.
1: 3.
0: Sectors 3 and 5. The caller is on her way over to H&T now. She's reporting a car break that occurred at Woodfellas while it was taken from her vehicle.
1: Three, copy.

0: once.
1: Are we clear enough for Union and hospital?
0: Where is he?

0: nuke you.
1: Gotcha.
0: That mail is released. We'll be clear with the report. You can put me on that Huntington call.
1: I have 3 and 5 going to handle that, unless you want to have that number as well.

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1: Roger, sir.

0: you. You're rolling 9-135 Blydenburg. I'm looking for the male that we released from detention. Reporting left hand pain from prior incident.
1: Roger, 135 Blydenburg.

800. Respond to sick, unknown, at 135, Weidenberg Avenue. 100. Respond to sick, unknown, at 135, Weidenberg Avenue.

100. Respond to sick, unknown. At 135, Blydenburg Avenue. Cross streets are Montauk Avenue and Ocean Avenue. 100. Respond to sick, unknown. At 135, Blydenburg Avenue. Cross streets are Montauk Avenue and Ocean Avenue. Respond to sick, unknown. At 135, Blydenburg Avenue. Cross streets are Montauk Avenue and Ocean Avenue. 100. Respond to sick, unknown. At 135, Blydenburg Avenue. Cross streets are Montauk Avenue and Ocean Avenue.

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0: Located the female in-house. She's clear with the learner's permit. Also located that male party in-house. File 17 for weapons. Also has a suspended off ID card only.

0: issues.
1: She needs to get more info. 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
0: A10 is clear and available.

Towers. This is the Grand Town Police Department conducting an Eastern Connecticut Police Line hot one roll call for Thursday, May 14th in the year 2026 at 0400 hours. All stations, please respond when you have been called. New London,

0: You are loud and clear. 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You are loud and clear. 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Meridian Tribe.
1: Meridian Tribe, loud and clear.
0: Huntville. 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You're loud, clear. 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D, Delta. Troop C, Charlie.
2: Inspector Sheehan 1 on McDonald Street. An anonymous call is reporting there's a domestic going on inside of a trailer in that area. Couldn't give me anything more specific than that.
3: You got me. What? Fuck, you got me.

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0: Jupiter in the 2013 Honda Odyssey, color gray, to Michael Wynn at a 68 recent run in Oakville.
1: Caller specify if there's a female involved.
2: Roger.

0: Morning, sir.
1: There's two campers out here. Did they say which one it was?
0: She said it was the last one.
1: On which direction?

to quote her from the call, she says, the second one down, the police have been there a lot. Mr. Gonzalez is showing clear and balanced.

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Respond to number 7, Maple Court, for a CO detector going off with a gas odor inside. That's truck 1, engine 5, engine 2, slot 4. Respond to number 7, Maple Court, for a CO detector with a gas odor inside. Operating off the lens 415.

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1: 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They're denying anything happened. 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
3: 3-1, the address 17 Huntington Street for mail trespassing. Unknown call, unknown male to the caller is sitting on his front porch. 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
0: 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Engine 5 is going to wait for the next engine to show up. 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
1: Very good.
0: Drop one on scene.
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0: Last name Lima, Alpha, Mike, Bravo. 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

0: 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We're going to turn it back on and try to replicate it to verify that the source of the odor. 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
1: That we copy.

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0: 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Respond to overdose with medic. At 47, Court Street. Cross streets are Washington Street and Reed Street. Schedule. Engine 1 and 100. Respond to overdose with medic. At 47, Court Street. Cross streets are Washington Street and Reed Street. Scab Devox.
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0: Sectors 2 and 3, the address 39 Tully Street, apartment 7, for the assignment I just gave you in the narrative.
1: Two batteries.

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1: Negative, I was calling 3-2, I had a call pending for him, nothing urgent.
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1: I'm in East Lyme.
2: Good. I'll be signal 5 Alpha. You can have me out at Clark Lane traffic.
0: They need their car back. 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Thank you, though.
1: Roger.
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0: Roger.
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0: Copy.
1: Five, four, two,

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0: Private duty, state pier at Cole, car 60, please.

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0: 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Unknown on injuries, unknown on consciousness or anything.
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0: 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Roger.
1: Turns up.
0: Roger.
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0: 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Might have good access.
1: Negative. 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
0: Roger. AD on scene, saying he's about 10 feet down a sharp decline and shallow breathing.
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0: 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So, what you got here? We need to step turn, bring up low angle system.
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0: 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I'm going to terminate command. 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
1: Roger. 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

0: W601, Hot L&M, ALS with two medics. 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Waterford's on.
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0: white Jeep Wrangler. 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

0: 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Showing Suite R in the Williams School. Truck 1, Engine 2, Squad 4 responding to 120 Bloomingdale Road for a fire alarm. 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
1: Just pulling out. He's been advised and he'll handle all the notifications as well, and I'm off the air.
3: Received, the facility manager was updated, and W-20 off the air, 913.
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2: Christopher Purvis is out. Front of shop, right, wants report. This item was stolen.
1: Roger. Dude, y'all, that was, well, last time we dealt with him, he wasn't very pleasant.

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1: Seven 06 HQ, same traffic.

0: Sector 3, Sector 4.
1: Union Street, the car house on the first floor. Anonymous female reported of the BM wearing all black and white shoes trying to open doors. Appears he doesn't live there. Not sure what he's doing.
0: Three, copy.
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0: WW601 off the air and quarters.
1: 601 off the air and quarters, 929.
2: Saw an elderly male, mid-90s, hit a fence on the property, and then parked, looked shooken up, and then walked inside to get his haircut. Could be a Hyundai with a handicap sticker, plates and cap.

0: to you. If you need to call or call back, there's nowhere to be found at the store.
1: Sector 3, they said the main door should be open.
0: Main door's locked. We tried all the doors.
2: Sector 1, I want to call you, used the store itself for a phone. He doesn't have a phone of his own. So if he's not there, he must have left.
0: Russia.

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1: I spoke to the RO. He's fine. He's already in communication with the property owner. 2104.
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1: Roger, what's the name?
2: What is that, HQ?
0: What?
2: I'll be six in the PD.
0: Roger. Isaiah Armstead and Daniel Roman.
1: Come here, Isaiah. Can you check in, please?

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1: Connected to you guys, gonna be all set? 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
2: All set.
3: Isaiah is protected, Voltal.
0: Roger, thank you.

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At 35, Union Street. Unit 217. Cross streets are Golden Street and State Street. Crocker House Apartments. 100. Respond to overdose. At 35, Union Street. Unit 217. Cross streets are Golden Street and State Street. Crocker House Apartments.

0: his name.
1: He was her father.
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0: Roger.
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0: 91, can you go to Crossroads, to Parkway?
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0: 9-3-5. 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Party refused to leave. It's not an overnight guest.
1: I'm available.
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0: 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So we're in the middle lane, heading south, 15 is Alpha Whiskey, 69799.
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0: 291.
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0: Triple A just called. They are coming out for the vehicle. ETA about 30 minutes.
1: Sorry, 7-9.
0: Northeast, Triple A just called. States they are aware of that vehicle and they are on the way to come get it. ETA 30 minutes.
1: Okay.

0: 7, I'm Avenue 15 for you in Erie, Connecticut.
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0: 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She's currently on the phone with AAA. I don't know if you can call them and see if they can expedite. 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We're just before Brill Ave, and we're taking up one lane.
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1: Roger, I do want to call back. Shoot with the caller 170 Broad Street. In regards to the trespass that happened yesterday. It's nothing active at this time.
2: Roger, it's going to be a minute. Still dealing with this property. I can handle that.
3: Go ahead. First name is David. Mike Alpha. George Alpha November, last name Alejandro, common spelling. 1997 03 27.

0: Green Chief. 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
1: Yes. Are you calling me back?
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1: 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He'll be out there momentarily.
0: Again, with the name?
1: Alden. 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
1: Good.
0: 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This is the caller.

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Harry Labor, passenger vehicle, LB 21.

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1: Oh, 7 7 9. Hey, over to 280 Woodford Road. Caller called in saying he wants his children's mother removed from the house. They're not fighting. He just wants her removed. Then he called back saying that he changed his mind about getting police assistance, but he needs to be by the house.

Food Truck Rock Normal Hotline.

0: what.
1: Alpha 95 between 89 and 88, just south of the Flanders Road overpass. They have a street car. Somebody is complaining of back pain and they would like an ambulance. Southbound 89 to 88, south of the Flanders Road overpass.
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0: 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And I'll be going 23.
1: Not with the male. 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
0: I copy. 23.

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1: Good.
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0: LV21.
1: Roger. 7 LV21, if you just leave me off a note, please.

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guys for a two Cardinal injury. It's going to be right in front of the store. A gray Kia and a gray GMC Kia.

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1: Seven nine.
0: Give it a Waterford Woods units. I 5. For the caller, reports his roommate took a picture of him.
1: Roger.
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1: 7-9, I'm 23. Can you have the callers move from the door?

0: 411. That's a caller. She's mobile. She's going to point out who the people are.
1: Respond to 6. Unknown. At 31, Vauxhall Street. Unit 117A. Cross streets are Channing Street and Nathan Hale Street. Beechwood Rehabilitation. 200. Respond to 6. Unknown. At 31, Vauxhall Street. Unit 117A. Cross streets are Channing Street and Nathan Hale Street. Beechwood Rehabilitation.

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0: 1-6-7-0-8-7-1-4-0. 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

0: with ACC and two infractions. 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

0: Ford.
1: 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You have been notified.
2: Spider, sector 2. Apartment 217, caller, Manuel Aguilar, was released from the hospital. Wants to report his car was stolen.
3: Roger.
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0: 11, responding to Kingfisher Way at McKenzie Road for an MVA with injury. Engine 1, Squad 4, Waterford EMS, Medic 11, responding to Kingfisher Way at McKenzie Road for an MVA with injury. Across streets of Kingfisher and McKenzie. Operate on Ops 1, WNHR 373 at 1233. 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

0: Thank you.
1: Got it.
0: Hello?
1: Mail's out of the car, no injuries. Roger, mail's out of the car, no injuries.
2: It's going to Kingfisher Way at McKenzie. The PD's on scene reporting the person is out of a car and there are no injuries.
3: We're going to continue in.
2: 600 continuing in.
3: Okay.
2: HQ to units. It also looks like he hit a power box or some sort of power supply.

0: I'll go with that one as well.
1: Do you have any vehicles registered to them, Mercury?
0: 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I'm not seeing any registration.

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0: 付了他的钱。
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1: 好的。One's on scene. T-car MBA, minor damage.
2: Bravo Sierra, 60361.
1: 60361.
2: Roger, 60361.
1: Roger, who's the registry owner?
2: Emmanuel Aguilar Lopez.
1: Roger. 3DQ, I have that vehicle. It's going to be Eugene O'Neill. Go ahead. What's your location? Eugene O'Neill Golden, right across the street from the NPL. Roger, we're going to go down there. Sherry, good if I give him a ride down there.

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5: 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The squad's made it that way.
2: Squad heading 220 referee.

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0: Receive 600, responding to Rope Ferry, clear the first accident. W600 is going to take that call. They're clear from the first call, but he'll head to the second.
2: Understood. All clear. Quarters.

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1: Can you start me a 22 on rotation for the license plate 9 Alpha Uniform Sierra Foxtrot 8?
0: Squire Street, back hallway is a female screaming and hollering. Females, there was a female last night, looks like on a domestic. Female was removed and told not to come back from that police.
1: Okay, just...
2: Deployment, looks like one vehicle, I'm checking. Proceed, airbag deployment, one car, checking.
3: Yeah, the operator's out of the vehicle. He says he's okay. We have one lane shut down.
2: Operator, out of the vehicle. One lane shut down.
3: Wall has been knocked over again.
2: Roger. We're moving to Ops 2. Ops 2.
4: Go ahead. Can you just call my personnel? Can I give you a update on that Squire Street call?
3: Right.
4: Should we shut it down at Spithead and Gunnersness?
5: Yeah, well, I'm trying to get up here. I'm not sure what we got yet, so give me a second.
2: Squad 4 on scene.
6: 9-1, I'm coming up speed now. I can grab that in.
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0: 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Ops 2.
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5: Medic 11's on scene.
0: Medic 11 on scene. Go ahead, 18.
6: All right, we got one lane cleared up. We got one lane of traffic on the north-south side from this.
0: Go ahead, engine one.
7: Place this call under control. Just make a notification to Eversource that the utility box next to pole number CLMP 12390 is damaged. On three.
0: Well, receivable updates, Eversource. It's open currently at 220 Road Ferry Road.

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1: 5-4 is pulling them down.
2: 5-8 has 7-8.
1: Go.
2: Do you have an Ian at the RO?
3: Oh. 18, that is.
1: Go ahead, 18.
3: One minor injury being evaluated by EMS. Some fluid's down, it's raining, we're not going to be able to cover it. Stone walls picked up out of the road, one lane open.
1: Ready.
4: 79, do you go again with your last?
2: Who did you have for the RO?
1: I'm currently.
2: I have a Massachusetts number for you, 41.
4: How'd you go with it?
2: Should be Sierra Alpha 197-1586 on Ian Gabriel Rivera.
4: Roger, also you got Perry Lathar coming.
2: Roger, thank you.

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Yes, clear.

0: Jeffrey MS, a priority 2 call, number 40, Shore Road. Waterford EMS, responding priority 2, number 40, Shore Road, the Shore Road group home for a 63-year-old male, unable to ambulate arm. Waterford EMS, responding priority 2, number 40, Shore Road, the Shore Road group home for a 63-year-old male, unable to ambulate his arm currently. Operate on Ops 5, WNHR 373 at 1253.
1: Waterford 600 clear the second accident, responding to Shore Road.
0: 600 clear the accident, responding to Shore Road.
1: Yeah.

0: 现在因为他这个都是那个梦。
1: W6 clear, going outside.
2: I'm under on the air, available.
1: Yeah, that's a District 4 South.

0: 4 team, responding priority 1, to 21 5th Avenue. That's for a 50-year-old female, difficulty breathing. Engine 1, Waterford EMS, Medic 14, responding priority 1 to number 21 5th Avenue. That's for a 50-year-old female, difficulty breathing, cross streets of Niantic River Road and Center Street. Operate on US 5, WNHR 373 at 1254.
1: Squad 4. Squad's going to respond to that. Engine 3 is going to stand by and await the record with the PD.
0: Roger. Squad 4 heading to number 21 5th Ave. Engine 3 is going to remain on scene.
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0: Right. 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
3: A4. Family member just arrived on the scene. They're requesting an ambulance for the operator of the Nissan. He just got out of the hospital and they believe he may have had a stroke. We're not seeing those signs.
0: Roger.
4: Inside the house, but she got to make other arrangements. She doesn't have the means at this point, so we'll be clear in 04.
3: Traffic, can you get down there, open it up.

0: 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Where else have the R1s on 5th Ave?
1: W6, so you're all set with the R1 on 5th Avenue. Engine 1, you copy. Or, excuse me. Squad 4, you copy.
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2: Yeah, 3900 will be on Ops 5. I'm going to be headed over to Kingfisher.
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0: 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We're going to be getting the ambulance out of Company 5, so 603, and 39-1 will make up the crew with Mariano.
1: Receive W6 and 39-1, making up a crew for 603.
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0: 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Cancel the medic coming to Kingfisher. 603 is on scene. I'm going to come to load here.
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1: The wreck has the vehicle under control.
4: Okay, okay. All right, he has his vehicle back. 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

0: 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I believe his name is Isaiah Swamstead.
1: The roadway is back open. I'm going to be giving a 44 to 334 Roquefort Road for this gentleman.
2: Everything else finished.
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2: There you go. 601 also.
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2: Engine 1, and 100. Respond to unconscious, unresponsive, medic, at 210, Shaw Street. Cross streets are Robinson Street and Ann Street. Engine 1, and 100. Respond to unconscious, unresponsive, with medic, at 210, Shaw Street. Cross streets are Robinson Street and Ann Street.
0: Roger. One hour is on it.

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1: 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Engine 1 Alpine. Engine 1 Alpine. EMS in District 1 West. Charge 5.
0: Jury says is towing the vehicle now.
1: Roger. 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Longer for EMS, Medic 12, responding priority 1. 301 Roseberry Road, Bayview Healthcare, second floor, for a 50-year-old male in seizure. Cross streets of Albacore Drive and Marlin Drive. Operate on Ops 5, WNHR 373 at 1348.
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200. Respond to unconscious, unresponsive, with medic. At 210, Shaw Street. Cross streets are Robinson Street and Ann Street. 200. Respond to unconscious, unresponsive, with. At 210, Shaw Street. Cross streets are Robinson Street and Ann Street.

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3: 10-4. I'll let you know as soon as I get inside.
2: Roger. GPS says like 13-14. Thankfully, no traffic, but I'll let you know.
1: That's affirmative, station. I'm requesting inside.
4: Manager, when I stepped on you, go again.
3: Yeah, they were. 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

0: 361 North Frontage Road. This is DCFS. Elizabeth Machia was causing a disturbance, yelling and cursing, recording within the building after being informed that her appointment time was different. It was like a police present for when she was coming back at her appointment time for 2 o'clock today.
1: Walk out. Show me the area. EMS mutual aid to the City of New London. Waterford EMS responding priority 1, number 63 Huntington Street in the City of New London, across from the library, for a male ETOH mobile outreach workers on scene. Waterford EMS responding priority 1, mutual aid to the City of New London, number 63 Huntington Street, across from the library, for an ETOH male mobile outreach workers on the scene at 1401. What if it's 603 off at Company 5? 603 off at Company 5.
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107.2. I'll be 2120, and could you put me out on a follow-up at 34 Wines Court?

0: 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That was 34 Williams Court.
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0: Roger.

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1: Roger, can you come in this actually?

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1: 601, ALS to LNM.

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2: Thank you, 935 in the car's back for a suspicious mail. Number 14, the neighbor to number 14, Bob White, Blaine.
0: Good.
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4: 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At 210 Shaw Street. 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Truck 2. 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At 210 Shaw Street. 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
2: 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Cross streets are Lewis Street and Adelaide Street. Engine 2, respond to overdose at 175 Crystal Avenue. Cross streets are Lewis Street and Adelaide Street.
3: Engine 2,
4: Engine 2 is running. Just be advised, all of the patients are very heat awake.
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5: Sector 4 and 5.
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6: Station, I already spoke with them. We're all set there.
4: In that case, I have yours responding.
5: Fair check. Sir Christopher Pena Carano. He had a suicide attempt on Monday night. He was evaluated and supposed to be taken to the hospital yesterday. He did not go. The plan was strangulation.

Okay, 11-8. Can you... Leaving the city and route to the Waterford Country School.

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2: We've made contact with both patients. One ambulance will suffice. You have two, and we canceled one of them.
0: Received. We originally had a W600 on the way or ready to go. I'll advise them to cancel.
2: And this will be BLS.
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我的那天赋。这样跟 the city clear no report.

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0: I have the initial caller's phone number if you would like it.
1: All right, 10-4, I'll call him.
0: Engine 1's returning. Engine 1 returning.

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0: 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Respond to seizures victim at 208 Shaw Street. Cross streets are Robinson Street and Ann Street. Engine 1 and 100. Respond to seizures victim at 208 Shaw Street. Cross streets are Robinson Street and Ann Street.
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0: 805.

الأطراف.

0: location of a unit beside our momentarily.
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1: 1.
2: 309 Crystal, Courtview Square Apartments for trespassing. James Engel was evicted 3 days ago, and he's shown up on the property. He's in a silver Subaru on the left side of the leasing office parking lot. The caller is contacting management now for them to go ahead and give us a call to fill out the formal trespassing form.
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0: messages. Go ahead. Angles plate should be 01 Delta Zulu Foxtrot Roger. The historical plate is suspended due to insurance compliance and a gray 2003 Subaru Impreza Outback.
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0: If you make contact with him, he does have a prawn at a very agency.
1: Roger, his vehicle's here. It's unoccupied.

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2: 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Thank you.

0: QDQ made contact with a caller. Don't have a description on him. He's no longer in his vehicle.
1: Roger. No description on him. Made contact with the caller.

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1: Hello?

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Ocean and Chapel, Connecticut, Bravo, Kilo, 44052.

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2: I'm on Chappelle, right off Ocean. 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
1: Class 3 Green to the Camry, truck 7 down out of East Lawrence Heritage Road, Trent Valley, confirm real time.
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0: 200. Respond to sick, unknown, at 149 Huntington Street, Unit 207. Cross streets are Federal Street and Bulkley Place, Huntington Towers. 200. Respond to sick, unknown, at 149 Huntington Street, Unit 207. Cross streets are Federal Street and Bulkley Place, Huntington Towers.
1: Refusing to pay previously in his back. Asian male, approximately 5'8", black jacket, blue jeans. 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Verbal discrepancy.

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2: Thank you. That male is on his way. We'll be clearing the report.

0: Texas 3-2.
1: Three.
0: 2. 40 Kuwait. Caller is reporting a white pickup truck, occupied times 2, possibly 21A activity.
1: They got me. You put me in the area.
0: Roger.
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0: Yeah, I figured. One, can you show me around that?

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Yours. Last name is Juliet, also November, Kilo, Oscar, Victor, Indigo, Charlie, Hotel. 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
1: Angela and Corey, what's yours?
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to a 2019 Ram 1500 color gray to a Jason Lawler out of Lantern Lane, Niantic, expires September 23rd.

0: Delta 2A Timothy Lawler out of Lantern Lane at Niantic. Go ahead.
1: Good. 27 by 19.

0: rescues any unit in the area of Crossroad and 95. We make our way over there. Got one call reporting someone straddling the fence over 95.
1: Line in, Roger. Oil mill.
2: Warning, copy is 85.
1: She said they were straddling the rail there on the overpass.
0: Car's hitting the fence, so I'm guessing the one behind the guardrail.
1: Roger, 1-1.
0: Roger, partner's on the phone, trying to get more information.

0: 91-0.
1: Roger. Can you just get the turbines up?
0: Roger. Roger.
2: Troop, be advised, we're sending units to crossroads at the 95 overpass for reports of a male straddling the fence

0: individuals have been released from detention, and they're going to be on their way. We're going to be clear with no report.
1: Roger, released from detention, 1828, and they're on their way.

0: 11 for Bailey District.
1: Roger. Three is on. Drew B. We're out with the individual. We got him down.

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0: Definitely been trying, the last one was scratchy.
1: Okay, the problem with the desk, Mike, thank you.

actually 2007 Toyota Camry, color blue, secondary color gray, Trey Martinez, Arroyo.

0: 14.
1: 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Martinez out of Belden Street, New London.

0: one, go ahead.
1: Connecticut 9, Alpha Romeo, Romeo, Bravo 6, 9AR, RB6, be in front of the circle.

0: the Malibu took very rarely in advance. So, King Arthur. Should expire February 2024. 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
1: 017-881-892.

0: right on.
1: I'll call back.
2: Also, do you have another? Can I get up?
3: Also, have this temporary place.
4: There is valid. Don't hit. Go ahead.
3: Nine six eight two. 9682 for Pepper.
4: Angel.
0: Clear valid. Back to 63s.
2: Sorry, thank you.
4: State Alpha Victor 13553. Comes back to that green Chevy. It's still showing expired February of 2024.

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0: Twenty two 12.

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0: led to a valid class Delta, to a massive Delta NFO, North Burnham, out of Lisbon, as well as over South Tower, and Type 20.
1: And what are the situations?

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0: Crossing the Park, please, with Alpha Whiskey, 711-77.

Jacket, Bravo, Papa, 7-1-2-2-0, BP, 7-1-2-2-0, hold for hands.

0: 1, sector 3.
1: 1. 3.
0: 268 South Frontage, area of Burlington. Male trespassed earlier today. He's by the stoplight by Burlington onto Coleman. Caller states he's been walking into the parking lot to get money from people who are offering it. Caller's in a prowess and prowess gaming. He'll talk to officers.

0: 2 and 5.
1: Five. And you can go for 2.
0: 2 and 5. Williams in Huntington area. Caller states black male, tall and thin, approximately 5'11", staggering around. Just concerned for his well-being.
2: Sierra, can you call him, please?
0: EMS mutilated to East Lyme.
1: Sierra, give him. For that trespass, was that a specific store?
0: Main Street at Crescent Point. It'll be room 231. 87-year-old female, unresponsive. That's Waterford EMS and Medical Evan on Priority 1. 417 Main Street at Crescent Point, Unit 231 for 87-year-old female, unresponsive, at 1906.

0: Do you have a name or a description of this gentleman?
1: Roger,
2: 1-601
1: in route.

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1: Long eyes. Pretty happy. 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
1: Thank you.
0: Take a walk through Sam's Mark, Route 1.

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0: call. I found it over there now. Got it, out of vehicle.
1: Sector 3, that's not the name that was given to the prior call. Prior call would be Joseph Winfred, same job. He was one of the ones trespassed previously, earlier today.
0: Copy.
2: W601 on 63, room 231, 231.
0: All right.

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There's nothing showing the area. 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Haven't seen anything. Clear, no report.

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1: Go for K-11.
0: And walking around, bumping into things. Caller will stay in the area for you.
1: Roger, can you just repeat the street?
0: 30 Ridgeview Circle.
1: Roger.
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2: Would you be able to give me a phone call, please?
3: Roger.
4: Ahead, I'm grabbing his car, and I will meet you guys down there. That way we can have a car down there.
3: Roger.

0: 去。
1: He's on his way. I advise him not to come back. I advise the property manager of his options as well. We clean the report.
0: Roger.
1: Sierra, Jim.
0: Yes.
1: Can you put me on Pulse One's call? And second one, if you could slide over here as well. No rush.
0: Roger.

0: 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Plug them. 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

0: please clear Bell and I Blue Toyota Highlander. Confirm real time.
1: Who's Faro?
0: Yeah. Carolina Lopez Devere out of Norwich.

0: Sector 213. Two.
1: Three.
0: 33 Tilly, apartment 6, and the noise complaint again.
2: 2 to Q, is the people making the noise in apartment 6? And what apartment is the caller in, please?
0: She stated it's apartment 6, and I will call her back to find out what apartment she is in. She did not give that information this time.
2: Roger.
3: 502, it's going to be the top floor, apartment number 9. It's an ongoing issue.
2: Roger.
0: Thank you, guys.

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There's no music playing. We even sat outside and listened. No loud voices. We cleared no report.

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1: Very good. Two. Can I please get the CFS number and I will be clear with a report.
2: 12754. 5.
1: Roger, thank you.

0: units in the area, 33 Chile Street. 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Can hear her screaming in the background. Caller just hung up on me. I'm calling her back.
1: She's gone.

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0: If you can give Public Works a call, it's across both lanes of travel, across the street from 4 Shore Road.
1: Who is it?
0: Confirming no poles or lines are involved.
1: Who is it?
2: Getting clear, everybody. It's more of a neighbor dispute. No PCF interest. It's conflicting statements.
1: That's

0: Engine 2, Battalion Chief, and 200. Respond to motor vehicle accident with injuries at William Street and Huntington Street. Engine 2, Battalion Chief, and 200. Respond to motor vehicle accident with injuries at William Street and Huntington Street.
1: Area of William Street and Huntington, maybe possibly farther down Hodges Square. Single call on a possible single eight. Possible just a dirt bike.
2: Two copy.
3: You put share on that?
2: Roger,
3: Sarah. Start that way as well.
2: Roger.

0: engine tuner.
1: Engine 2 is sounding. 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It could be further down the road towards Hodges Square. Call it within 100% sure. And we've only received one call on this. They did not remain on scene.

0: Smuggler, I'm responding.
1: Sarah's in the area. Any other callers on this, or just that one call?
0: It's only the one.
1: And the caller's not on scene anymore, I assume?
0: Affirmative. They didn't stop either.
1: Alright, there's nothing showing yet. We'll check the area.
0: Roger.
1: One, QLB 730 then.

0: 200.
1: Okay.
0: We went up Williams, didn't find anything. We're going to go over, check the back of the shelter.
1: 10-4. We're coming in via Huntington.
2: Nancy,
3: 109
2: in that one.
3: 4-9. 71.
2: Can you check the area of Planet Fitness for you, Boston Post Road? The caller reporting the previous cases were a verbal domestic to a male and a female, both wearing dark baggy clothes. And so the male looks terrified, the female's holding an umbrella.
1: Sunday, Julian Street, Huntington. Engine 2 may have just found the individual down in front of the shelter on Huntington.

0: engine to the station. Go ahead. 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It's not from a current accident. It's a medical.
1: Received, not a car accident, medical.
2: It's going to be a medical call, not a single lane.
1: 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Line available. Medic responded.